0: Follow us on Facebook and Insta at 1049 The Wolf. Well, Tony Romo and CBS Sports have officially parted ways following his DUI arrest back in July. He'd been on leave since then and pleaded no contest to drunk driving. It's B-dub and CBS called the split mutual. Romo says he's taking some time away to focus on his health and family. Now, here's the part that'll make your checking account feel personally attacked. Romo signed that massive 10-year, $180 million deal back in 2020. Reportedly had about $72 million left on it and could still collect a good chunk of that. Nothing says take some time off quite like having $72 million worth of PTO.
1: Hang tight. We'll be back faster than your kids can ask what's for dinner for the 47th time today.
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B-Dubs Boarding Pass Destination Las Vegas. We've got Luke Bryan and Jason Aldean at Allegiant Stadium December 11th. I'm going to put you on a plane, send you to the show, put you up at a hotel for a couple nights. B-Dub Radio on Instagram. Look for the pinned post of Jason Aldean and Luke

1049, The Wolf. Bride and groom lost almost their entire wedding guest list and somehow ended up with 400 people at the ceremony. That's next in your Good Vibe Stories, brought to you by Boot Barn Keep West.

0: 1049 The Wolf. It's B-Dub. Probably heard this story, but storms in the Outer Banks basically wrecked one couple's wedding plans last week. The highway was cut off and most of their family and friends couldn't get there. So somebody decided to post an open invitation online. If you're already in the area, come to the wedding. More than 400 complete strangers showed up. A DJ came, a photographer came. They actually ran out of food, so people started bringing more food. And suddenly this wedding that looked like it might be ruined became this huge community party. And I love that. Because sometimes when everything goes completely wrong, people have a way of showing up and making it right. They may not have gotten the wedding they planned, but they definitely got one they'll never forget. That's your good vibes.
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Grab a cup of coffee and lots of country with Katie and Company tomorrow morning at 9. Drew Baldridge put out a new album a couple weeks ago called Farm Faith Family. He's on the show with us in the next hour to talk about it. Matter of fact, hanging out with us all this week. So if you've got a question for Drew, DM me at BW Radio.

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Ali Parton just joined a very exclusive club with a song that's older than most people streaming it. That's next in The Breakdown, brought to you by Boot Barn Keep West. No.

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1: Dolly Parton just hit a billion streams on Spotify with Jolene. That makes it the 20th country song ever to cross a billion, which is impressive enough, but Jolene came out in 1973, making it the oldest country song to ever join Spotify's Billion Streams Club. And it broke the previous age record by 33 years. Think about that. A song recorded when Watergate was happening is now putting up streaming numbers with songs released on TikTok. Apparently begging Jolene not to take your man is timeless, mostly because 53 years later, Jolene is apparently still a threat. Honestly, at this point, Jolene, just leave Dolly alone. That's your breakdown.
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She had a major record deal, walked away from it because she wanted to bet on herself. She's on with us all next week.

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0: 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Drew Baldridge has Farm Faith Family, brand new album out. It's Beat Up Radio. Dude, this is like a little pinch me moment for you.
1: This has been just a long time coming, man. And if you would have told me 3 years ago when I sent She's Somebody's Daughter to Radio Alone, I mean, you were a part of that. You know, we jumped on here and interviewed, and everybody probably thought this dude is crazy, and I was, and I felt crazy myself. But 3 years later, I mean, here we are out on tour with Luke Bryan, and we're putting out an album, and we got to tour with Jelly and Cody Johnson last year, and a lot of blessings, man. I would have told you this is not going to happen, too. So this is crazy. This is a blessing, and I'm just, you know, we've been doing, like you said when we jumped on here, it's like, hey, you got a lot going on. You're probably doing a lot of interviews. You have an album coming, and I was like, yeah, but I love it. Like, I feel so blessed. Like, I can't believe that this is my life, that I get to be on the radio talking about my album coming out.
0: You know what's crazy? Farm, Faith, Family are the three chords that make up your truth. Dude, there you go. You can use that. You can use that in a press interview. I give you permission. You don't even need to give me a word for a third on that. I will just give that to you as a gift.
1: Well, I appreciate it, B-Dub. Yeah, thank you, man.
0: If I hear it on Good Morning America or the Today Show or something, I want to know, hey, there. That was me.
1: Yeah, I love that. Thanks, man.
2: 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Unless you're going somewhere exciting. Then honestly, invite us. We'll be right there. 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

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JY drives you home tomorrow afternoon. Sending you to Las Vegas, B-Dubs Boarding Pass, Destination Vegas to go see Luke Bryan and Jason Aldean at Allegiant Stadium December 11th. You want to go? Let me know. B-Dub Radio on Instagram. Look for the pinned post. I'll tell you.

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All right, we're back on a Wednesday for tomorrow for October the 7th. It'll be National Frappe Day. It's also National Chocolate Covered Pretzel Day. Does anybody have a clue what Marbits are? I'll explain for your fact

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1: Number 5. 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
0: All right, we're back. The laundry's still there. The dishes still need to be done. 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

Follow us on Facebook and Insta at 1049 The Wolf. This is interesting and probably going to take up a lot of my wife's time. Audible will soon let you use AI to talk to a book character, which is great for her.

0: Number one for new country, 104.9 The Wolf. Halloween's in a few weeks, and sexy costumes are apparently out. It's B-Dub, and I'm not talking one specific sexy costume, just the entire category of take literally any occupation and remove 70% of the fabric. A new survey said 30% of the sexy version of anything is the most overdone costume. Pirates came in second, followed by the Joker, cowboys, Harley Quinn, hippies, minions, and Where's Waldo also made the We've Seen Enough list. Here's the funny part. Only one in four adults are even dressing up this year. So we're not participating, but we do have notes for everybody who is.
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Get to pick the playlist coming up in minutes. It's B-Dub. We call it Stream It or Skip It, and it's brought to you by Boot Barn Keep West. 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Just ahead.

All right, we're back on a Wednesday for tomorrow for October the 7th. It'll be National Frappe Day. It's also National Chocolate-Covered Pretzel Day. Does anybody have a clue what Marbits are? I'll explain for your factoid tomorrow. And according to a survey, this is the most common good luck charm to have. What do you think that is? I'll let you know at 7:10. It's all part of the Brain Tease. It's all part of the Steck Show. 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

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There's a church that has answered the loneliness epidemic that is going on right now. 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

0: 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Pumpkin Everything is back, and yes, you're still pretending you'll rake the yard this weekend.
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We'll get into that in just a minute.

0: Grab a cup of coffee and lots of country with Katie and Company tomorrow morning at 9. To B-Dub, one of my favorite actors is Paul Rudd, and he says he's just as addicted to his phone as the rest of us, but when he's working, he leaves it off the set completely. And on his new movie, A Statement, the director actually banned phones for everybody. Rudd said something weird happened. The cast started talking to each other in person with eye contact and everything. Apparently, that feature still works. The movie's set back in 1980, and he said without phones around, it actually felt like 1980. People just sitting around having conversations. I kind of love this. Although, if you take my phone away, I'm going to need something else to stare at whenever a conversation gets awkward.
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E-Dubs Boarding Pass, putting you on standby to fly to Vegas December 11th. Jason Aldean and Luke Bryan at Allegiant Stadium. The football team there, not playing too bad so far this year, but the concert could be just next level. 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

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Dolly Parton just joined a very exclusive club with a song that's older than most people streaming it. That's next in the breakdown, brought to you by Boot Barn.

All right, we're back on a Wednesday for tomorrow for October the 7th. It'll be National Frappe Day. It's also National Chocolate Covered Pretzel Day. Does anybody have a clue what Marbits are? I'll explain for your factoid tomorrow. And according to a survey, this is the most common good luck charm to have. What do you think that is? 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
1: Dolly Parton just hit a billion streams on Spotify with Jolene. That makes it the 20th country song ever to cross a billion, which is impressive enough, but Jolene came out in 1973, making it the oldest country song to ever join Spotify's Billion Streams Club. And it broke the previous age record by 33 years. Think about that. A song recorded when Watergate was happening is now putting up streaming numbers with songs released on TikTok. Apparently begging Jolene not to take your man is timeless, mostly because 53 years later, Jolene is apparently still a threat. Honestly, at this point, Jolene, just leave Dolly alone. That's your breakdown.
0: Quick break. Time to do that thing where you stare into the fridge like the answer to life is hiding behind the milk.
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Most Wanted Song of the Day coming up, brought to you by Boot Barn Keep West. We got the biggest song in country music according to your requests, and it plays in minutes.

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prophecy. 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Someone has already complained about the weather. And somebody's putting up Christmas decorations way too early. Oh yeah, it's fall. 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

day, Potts Farm was a place to go. 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
1: Ah, shopping, I see.
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2: Even the $500 one?
1: Yep. We've been doing this a long time, you know.
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1: Later, Larry.
0: All right, we're back. The laundry's still there. The dishes still need to be done. But at least the music is handled. 104.9 The Wolf.
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10: Sometimes I don't know when to push the right buttons. You know what I'm saying? There you go. There's a laugh button. There's a laugh button. Oh, here's a laugh button.
11: Oh, yeah, baby.
10: Welcome. Welcome, kids. October the 7th. It's National Frappe Day today. Yeah. Oh, I love pretzels. Today's National Chocolate Covered Pretzels Day today. And, hey, happy birthday. He's known as Mr. Indiana. John Mellencamp, John Cougar Mellencamp, celebrates his 75th birthday today. Happy birthday. Happy birthday, Johnny. Yes, sir. Been on tour. Just come off of a stint on that. And, of course, we just had Farm Aid, so he wrapped up the Farm Aid there. But, yeah, welcome to, is it Wednesday? It's Wednesday. Mike. All right, it's got your beautiful forecast. It's nice out this morning. 56 is what we have.
12: Don't go anywhere. Unless you're going somewhere exciting. Then honestly, invite us. We'll be right there. Back in a few on 104.9 The Wolf.
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10: 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We're going to get warm today. Warmer, I should say. Sunshine should see a high around 81 today, down to 55 and clear tonight, 75 tomorrow, 80 on Friday. Looking ahead to the weekend, may bump up to 85 coming up on Saturday. Sunday, high around 80 degrees, and I think these temps and this weather is going to continue to trend into next week as well. So it's like maybe a couple weeks of awesome fall weather for us. Love it. Weather's being brought to you by The Paradise. Always some great fun, midweek fun. Of course, we had trivia night last night, music bingo. Tomorrow night is Thursday night, so we have karaoke for you. And of course, the bands are on the weekend. It's got some great bands. Next Thing Smoking is coming up this weekend. It's Friday night. Saturday night, it's Taylor Brunega hitting the stage. It all happens at The Paradise. Visit Paradise Casino.

0: 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Pumpkin Everything is back, and yes, you're still pretending you'll rake the yard this weekend.
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That was a question that was asked to Tucker Wetmore, and I think he dodges a fan's question about Ella Langley. Country Spotlight. 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

0: your spotlight this morning. Shania Twain news for you. Got some new music. New Music Friday's come out here. Shania is releasing a extended edition of her latest album. It's called Little Miss Twain. It's coming out on Friday. It's going to include six new songs? Yeah, six new songs from Shania. So that'll be dropping on Friday. So when the stars come to town, they usually do a little Q&A session. And this happened last Friday. Tucker Wetmore was asked by a fan during a Q&A session if he and Ella Langley were a thing. And this is what he had to say.
1: There's a rumor going around that you and Miss Ella Langley are a thing. Can you confirm?
2: Next question.
0: That's all he said. Next question. So that comes from a few weeks ago. There was a report that they were dating after they were seen leaving Ryman Auditorium together in Nashville. So I don't know. I don't know. Are they a thing? He didn't confirm. He didn't say yes or no. So we'll keep it up in the air on that. And we got a new series coming out on Netflix. Netflix released a trailer of an upcoming crime thriller. It's called Heartland. It looks pretty good, too. Jessica Chastain plays an exclusive country star who returns to Nashville to find her missing niece, who's a rising star. It also stars Jennifer Nettles of Sugarland, and there's a soundtrack that's coming out as well. Margot Price is on there, Carly Pierce, Channing Wilson. It premieres November the 13th on Netflix, but here's the trailer for you.
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6: I've been on the road. Misty Jones, Queen of Maine. Isn't that what they used to call you?
4: 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I know when somebody's gone missing, the clock starts to tick.
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0: King is his name. It's called Get to Drinking. Number one for New Country, 104.9 The Wolf. How about some good stuff this morning? Let her roll. Here we go.
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0: Oh, now watch the monkeys. Watch the monkeys. Yeah. 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Nothing performs like a Bobcat. And welcome to the Bobcat family. All right. Boy, remember the old days of the Super 8 videos? I think my mom still has a paper bag full of the small reels from the Super 8 videos taken throughout the years when we were kids and vacation and things like that. So Facebook helped a couple in Australia find their long-lost wedding footage from 57 years ago. My gosh, they got married in Scotland in 1967. And a random guy found it in his collection of Super 8 reels. So he decided, hey, this belongs to somebody. Let's post this on Facebook. He posted a still image of them 6 months ago. But the wife only saw it after she joined this random Facebook group where someone shared it. As soon as she saw the picture 5 minutes after joining the group. Good for her. Got connected with a guy. Turned out... that they knew the guy's uncle, and they left it the tape in the projector after watching it 57 years ago, that is. They'd only seen that footage at one time until now, and it's been returned.
6: I just couldn't believe it. What struck me was the fact that it wasn't just like a photograph. I could see my parents, Bill's grandmother and grandfather, so but to keep pausing it to look at people. It was just unbelievable.
0: My gosh, and it's still in good shape after 57 years. The old is, there you go, the longevity of the old Super 8 reels. That's some good stuff this morning. It's brought to you by our friends from Bobcat of Peoria and Bloomington.
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0: All right, look at traffic this morning. Here's Ken Zerski. Ken, good morning.
12: Resurfacing work will be back today on Route 26. They ended up yesterday around Route 116, or a little north of the split at the Tazewell-Woodford County line. We'll see about today. That's a long stretch of work, goes all the way up to Spring Bay. And the bridge inspections and lane closures during the day will be eastbound again as the barrels, barricades, and arrow boards remain on the side. And we'll go into traffic around 9 this morning. 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
0: All right, Stats Heating, Cooling, and Appliance forecast. Nice week, nice day, nice fall. Notice this morning getting on the deck there. The leaves are falling big time now. Yeah. 81 in sunshine for a high today, down to 55 tonight, 75 tomorrow, 80 coming up on Friday. Looks like 84 on Saturday. And I think as I look ahead, these temperatures and weather are going to trend into next week as well. So it looks like a couple weeks of some great weather. Maybe a little cooler next week. 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

Ella Langley this morning, number one for new country. 104.9 The Wolf, 6:05, it's a Wednesday. Do you know what a marbit is? I'll explain what a marbit is for your factoid today.

0: won't make you any smarter, but you won't be any dumber. It's Stack's Factoid of the Day.
1: Factoid of the Day. All right, we're going to talk about marmots. You know what marmots are? So it's the little marshmallow bits in your Lucky Charms. Oh, they always have to be Lucky Charms. Lucky Charms cereal. If you're having some Lucky Charms this morning, they have a name for those little marshmallow bits. They're called marbits. Yes, marshmallow bits. The ever-changing colorful marbits have delighted consumers of all ages for nearly 60 years. My gosh, that's an old cereal. I didn't realize this, but over 40 new marbits have been introduced over the years, and there's only one remaining original. Original marbit. What do you think it is? It is the Pink Hearts. Pink Hearts is the original, because they're magically delicious.
2: 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They're magically delicious.
0: He's a motorcycle riding, factoid giving, brand new grandpa. Which means Steck has officially entered the phase of life where he can spoil the kid and then hand them back. Good luck. 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

0: Hoodie? 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Probably. Boots? Absolutely. Country music? 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

0: 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Hey, we got a pumpkin workout this morning.
1: Hi, y'all. I'm Pamela Pumpkin, creator of the Punch the Devil workout. Yeah. Now, Halloween is right around the corner. Who's excited?
0: I'm excited. I'm excited. I'm excited.

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1: Hello. Hey, it's Wednesday.
2: Mike, what day is it?
0: It's hump day. Hump day. All right. I don't know if you're like me and have a sweet tooth, but do you already have Halloween candy? Huh? Every time I go to the store, I got to get Smarties because that's my favorite candies is the Smarties. Or I got the mixture of the chocolates this time.
1: Yes.
0: Because my wife likes the chocolates. So somebody compiled rankings from 10 different experts to determine the top Halloween candies this year. What do you think they are? Top five. From number five to number one, Starburst, because they're sweet, chewy, and they're just the right size. Matter of fact, the experts love the pink ones. I like the pink ones, too. Also like the red ones, the cherry ones. Snickers at number four. Number three is Sour Patch Kids. It's kind of... I'm surprised about that. First they're sour, and then they're sweet. So I guess it's a pleasure to the palate, I guess. I don't know. Twix is at number two. All right. And Reese's Peanut Butter Cups are at number one. Yeah, baby. So there you go. But just to keep you in shape... when you indulge that candy, you need to work that candy off. So I've got the perfect expert here, Pamela Pumpkin's Halloween Candy Workout this morning.
3: Hi, y'all. I'm Pamela Pumpkin, creator of the Punch the Devil Workout. Now, Halloween is right around the corner. Who's excited?
2: I'm excited.
3: Now, I have created a fun, family-friendly Halloween workout that will not only protect you from the evil spirits, but will also help combat those Halloween candy thunder thighs.
2: Nice.
3: Laugh.
2: Mm-hmm.

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0: Take a look at traffic this morning. Here's Ken Zerski. Ken.
8: Still looks good as traffic will build this next half hour, and we'll start to see where they're working on Route 26. They ended yesterday just north of the Route 116 split there near the Tazewell-Woodford County line. That goes up into Woodford County all the way up to Spring Bay. Been working around Upper Spring Bay Road, Spring Beach Road, so we'll see about today. 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
0: Wolf weather. All right, stats, heating, cooling, and appliance forecast. It's going to be a nice day. Unseasonably warm, they say. Should see a high around 80, 81. Sunshine down to 55 and clear tonight. 75 tomorrow. Looks like Friday high around 80 and 84.
9: Wow.
0: Coming up on Saturday. Get some yard work done. 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They need whatever you need them in person, online, mobile, telephone. They're there for you. 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Member FDIC, where we are right now, the old double nickel. We're at 55 this morning.

Jason Aldean this morning. Number one for New Country, 104.9 The Wolf. Lauren Elaine, a little help from Chase Matthew this morning, and all my exes. 6:32, good morning to you. Working on your dad joke today, a Wednesday dad joke. Yeah.

0: Number one for New Country, 104.9 The Wolf. There's from Florida, Georgia Line. Everybody, good morning. Good morning. So we got a stop coming up this weekend. We got the Bears stop. So we've teamed up with Miller Lights and Chicago Bears football because we have tickets. We have a lot of the home game tickets. So I'm going to be out another stop, a watch party. It's the Bears watch party. Matter of fact, it's the Bears-Packers game this weekend. Bears are at Wisconsin. So I got your chance to win Bears swag, a pair of tickets to the Miller Lite Loft. Pre-game tailgate to see the Patriots game. It's the Patriots going to be, and then these are all the home games that we're giving away. So the Patriots going to be at Soldier Field, take on the Bears on October the 22nd, Soldier Field. So what you can do is come out to the watch party, or you can pre-register as well. You can pre-register now and then come out to the watch party. It's a double chance to be winning those tickets. Yeah. So give a chance online, 1049thewolf.com. And if you plan on coming out, we're going to give you no extra tickets. So once you come in, we'll give you a ticket. You keep that ticket. I keep one. You keep one. We draw for prizes, the swag, the Bears memorabilia, and then we draw for the tickets. Now, if you've qualified online and you come out there as well, you get two tickets. Yes, and I'll have your name. You got to be 21, though. Kerrigan's Pub, East Peoria. That's where I'm going to be. Going to have some specials from Miller Lite. Got some food specials and just a good time watching the Bears and the Packers. Coming up this weekend, so that is on Sunday. It's an early game. They moved that up to noon, so noon is kickoff. So I'll be out there from 11:30 till until the game's over. But the third quarter, end of the third quarter, is when we give those tickets away. All right, so that is the Patriots Bears at home, Soldier Field, October the 22nd. But we will be at the watch party this weekend. All right, you get all that? We got it all. Okay, dad joke time. Roll it.
1: Silly, ridiculous, and well, sometimes just downright dumb.
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0: Since it's Wednesday, how about a Wednesday joke here for you? What do you call a camel with no humps? 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
1: 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Goof? Undeniably. 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

right, 64 years ago, 1962, we celebrate this song here in just a few minutes, just in time for Halloween. Number of the day on the way.

0: Taylor Swift this morning, number one for New Country, 104.9 The Wolf. It's number time. Always a random number. Here we go.
1: Hey, you guys!
0: What is my random number? Today, what is it? It's, well, 64. 1962 is the year. And Bobby Boris Pickett. Yeah, remember old Bobby Boris? He did the mash, he did the monster mash. So, that song was banned by the BBC because they thought the song was too morbid. Yeah. Song topped the Billboard charts for 2 weeks in October of 1962, just in time for Halloween. It has since been recharted multiple times, I think because of shows or movies out there. They use that song, reaching at number 91 in 1970, number 10 in 1973, and reappearing at number 37 on the charts in 2021. How about that? The old Monster Mash!
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0: Look at traffic this morning. Here's Ken Zerski. Ken.
8: Still looks good as traffic will build this next half hour. We'll start to see where they're working on Route 26. They ended yesterday just north of the Route 116 split there near the Tazewell-Woodford County line. That goes up into Woodford County all the way up to Spring Bay. Been working around Upper Spring Bay Road, Spring Beach Road, so we'll see about today. 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
0: All right, Stats Heating, Cooling, and Appliance Forecast. Got a great day today. It's been a great week so far. Sunshine 81 for a high today, down to 55 and clear. 75 and sunshine tomorrow for Thursday. 80 on Friday. Looks like 84 coming up on Saturday. Sunday, high about 80. Yeah, nice. 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Always some great fun, midweek fun. Tin Lizard Bar. Tuesday night's the trivia night at 7 p.m. with Music Bingo. Tomorrow night's Thursday night, got karaoke for you. And then we got the bands on the weekend. Next Thing Smoking is Friday night at the Paradise at the Tin Lizard and the Taylor Brunega Band. Happens coming up on Saturday. So follow them on Facebook or ParadiseCasino.com.

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1: 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We'll recite that next. Good morning, everybody. Number one for New Country, 1049 The Wolf.

0: Is it recording?
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2: 7:03. Good morning, everybody. Let's recite our Pledge of Allegiance this morning. Ladies and gentlemen, your hats, please. Put your right hand over your heart. Here we go.

Thank you so much. It's a big Wednesday. Make your way on out the door. Enjoy your day, whether it's school, work. Got your brain tease up in just a few minutes here. Another survey for you. Common good luck charms. Common good luck charms. Get into that here in just a few minutes.

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1: 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It's time for Steck's Brain Teaser.
2: Hey! It may sound easy, but nothing could be harder. 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And your brain, too.
0: All right, 682-1049 is my phone number to get through. Got pairs of VIP passes, 90-minute jump, elevate, trampoline park. Yes, sir. Fun for all ages, birthday parties, group outings, family gatherings. You can take a date there. Yeah. Honey, let's go jumping. Yeah. All right, 682-1049. All right, we're talking good luck charms. According to this survey, this is the most common good luck charm to have.

0: Morgan Wallen this morning, number one for New Country, 104.9 The Wolf. Ooh, yeah, hey. Still looking for an answer. 682-1049. Question this morning, according to a survey, this is the most common good luck charm to have. What do you think it is? So no clue yet. I have to get some clues here. So the phone lines. Morning, The Wolf.
1: The goat. Is it a four-leaf clover?
0: Four-leaf clover. I would guess that, too, but no, that's not it. But thank you. Morning, The Wolf.
1: How about a feather?
0: A feather? Is that what you said?
1: Yeah.
0: No, not a feather, but thank you. Good morning, The Wolf. What's my answer?
2: A lucky coin.
0: Coin, not a lucky coin. But thank you. Good morning, The Wolf.
2: Four-leaf clover?
0: Four-leaf clover. No, not a four-leaf clover. Thank you. All right, so 682-1049. So it's not a clover. It's not a feather. It's not a coin. So I'll give you, it comes in pairs. There's a clue for you right there. Look at the phone lines light up now. Comes in pairs. According to a survey, this is the most common good luck charm to have. Comes in pairs. There you go. 682-1049. What do you think it is now, huh?
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1: Yeah.
0: All right. 682-104-9. It's not a clover. It's not a feather. It's not a coin. It's not a Lucky's rabbit foot. According to this survey, this is the most common good luck charm to have. My clue was it comes in pairs. What is it? So the phone line's here. Good morning, the Wolf.
2: Socks.
0: A pair of socks.
3: Very good.
0: What's your name?
2: Chloe.
0: Chloe. All right. Hang on the phone line, Chloe. I'm going to get you these tickets. Socks. Got a pair of lucky socks? You got socks? Yeah. Pair of lucky socks. Got lucky charms on them? I don't know. Chloe, congratulations. It's your brain tease today. A pair of lucky socks. Go with your lucky charms. Lady Wilson this morning on The Wolf.

0: right, got your spotlight this morning. Shania Twain news for you. Got some new music. New Music Fridays come out here. Shania is releasing an extended edition of her latest album. It's called Little Miss Twain. It's coming out on Friday. It's going to include six new songs? Yeah, six new songs from Shania. So that'll be dropping on Friday. So when the stars come to town, they usually do a little Q&A session. And this happened last Friday. Tucker Wetmore was asked by a fan if he and Ella Langley were a thing. And this is what he had to say.
1: There's a rumor going around that you and Miss Ella Langley are a thing. Can you confirm?
2: Next question.
0: That's all he said. Next question. So that comes from a few weeks ago. There was a report that they were dating after they were seen leaving Ryman Auditorium together in Nashville. So I don't know. I don't know. Are they a thing? He didn't confirm. He didn't say yes or no. So we'll keep it up in the air on that. And we got a new series coming out on Netflix. Netflix released a trailer of an upcoming crime thriller. It's called Heartland. It looks pretty good, too. Jessica Chastain plays an exclusive country star who returns to Nashville to find her missing niece, who's a rising star. It also stars Jennifer Nettles of Sugarland, and there's a soundtrack that's coming out as well. Margot Price is on there, Carly Pierce, Channing Wilson. It premieres November the 13th on Netflix, but here's the trailer for you.
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7: 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Isn't that what they used to call you?
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0: Look at traffic this morning. Here's Ken Zerske. Ken?
3: At least for now, we're looking at Route 26 and the road work in Spring Bay, or a little north of Spring Bay. So this is north of Upper Spring Bay Road, or the northern half of that road work, at least for now. Now, if you're on Route 6 or I-474, that still looks good, despite the lane closure still on Route 6. And we're getting some information that the bridge inspections may have wrapped up yesterday, and that all the barrels and barricades and arrow boards you see on the side there eastbound are going to get picked up here just after the morning rush hour. That's great news. 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
0: All right, Stats Heating, Cooling, and Appliance forecast. Sunshine, gorgeous day. 81 for a high, down to 55 tonight, 75 tomorrow. Looks like 80 coming up on Friday. 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They're there when you need them, whether it's in person, online, mobile, telephone. 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Member FDIC, where we're at right now. Beautiful this morning. Sunshine 55 is what we have.

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0: 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Number one for New Country, 104.9 The Wolf. A long-lost wedding footage. This is on the old Super 8 reels for 57 years. Finally returned. Good stuff on the way.
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0: 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If you need somebody, say so. 7:54, good morning, everybody. It's the good news. Roll it.
1: 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He's one of your people. 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
0: Oh, now watch the monkeys. 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Yeah. 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Nothing performs like a Bobcat. And welcome to the Bobcat family. All right. Boy, remember the old days of the Super 8 videos? I think my mom still has a paper bag full of the small reels taken throughout the years when we were kids and vacation and things like that. So Facebook helped a couple in Australia find their long-lost wedding footage from 57 years ago. My gosh, they got married in Scotland in 1967, and a random guy found it in his collection of Super 8 reels. So he decided, hey, this belongs to somebody. Let's post this on Facebook. He posted a still image of them 6 months ago, but the wife only saw it after she joined this random Facebook group where someone shared it. Yeah, she saw the picture 5 minutes after joining the group. Good for her. Got connected with a guy. Turned out that they knew the guy's uncle, and they left it the tape in the projector after watching it 57 years ago, that is. They'd only seen that footage at one time until now, and it's been returned.
6: I just couldn't believe it. What struck me was the fact that it wasn't just like a photograph. I could see my parents, Bill's grandmother and grandfather. So but to keep pausing it to look at people, it was just unbelievable.
0: My gosh, and it's still in good shape after 57 years. There you go, the longevity of the old Super 8 reels. That's some good stuff this morning. It's brought to you by our friends from Bobcat of Peoria and Bloomington.
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8: Good morning. Hi, I'm Paul Sherman.
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0: Take a look at some traffic this morning. Here's Ken Zerski. Ken.
16: Yeah, the work on Route 26 is up around Spring Bay, so it's the northern part of that work zone. It looks good where they have been working this week between Spring Beach Road and Upper Spring Bay Road. Southbound Knoxville is tight approaching Pioneer Parkway. War Memorial Drive, both directions at Sterling Glen, and westbound 474 is on the brakes from Farmington Road up to Route 6. 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
0: Wolf weather. All right, stats, heating, cooling, and appliance. Forecast sunshine, 81 for high today. Clearing down to 55 for the low, 75 tomorrow for Thursday. Looks like 80 coming up on Friday. 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Always some great fun. It's Wednesday, so how about a nice steak? Nice dinner at William B's Steakhouse, Paradise Hotel Casino. They're open Wednesday through Sunday at 4 o'clock. 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

0: make you any smarter, but you won't be any dumber. It's Steph's Factoid of the Day.
1: Factoid of the Day. All right, we're talk about marmots. You know what marmots are? So it's the little marshmallow bits in your Lucky Charms. Oh, they always have to be Lucky Charms. Lucky Charms cereal. If you're having some Lucky Charms this morning, they have a name for those little marshmallow bits. They're called marbits. Yes, marshmallow bits. The ever-changing colorful marbits have delighted consumers of all ages for nearly 60 years. My gosh, that's an old cereal. I didn't realize this, but over 40 new marbits have been introduced over the years, and there's only one remaining original. Original marbit. What do you think it is? It is the Pink Hearts. Pink Hearts is the original because they're magically delicious.
2: 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They're magically delicious.
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1: Yeah.
0: Uh-huh. It's Wednesday.
1: Mike, what day is it?
2: It's up there.
1: Oh, yeah, baby.
0: All right. I don't know if you're like me and have a sweet tooth, but do you already have Halloween candy?
1: Yeah.
0: Every time I go to the store, I got to get Smarties because that's my favorite candies is the Smarties. Or I got the mixture of the chocolates this time.
1: Yes.
0: Because my wife likes the chocolates. So somebody compiled rankings from 10 different experts to determine the top Halloween candies. What do you think they are? Top five. From number five to number one, Starburst, because they're sweet, chewy, and they're just the right size. Matter of fact, the experts love the pink ones. I like the pink ones, too. Also like the red ones, the cherry ones. Snickers at number four. Number three is Sour Patch Kids. Surprised about that. First they're sour and then they're sweet, so I guess it's a pleasure to the palate, I guess. I don't know. Twix is at number two. And Reese's Peanut Butter Cups are at number one. Yeah, baby, so there you go. But just to keep you in shape, when you indulge that candy, you need to work that candy off. So I've got the perfect expert here, Pamela Pumpkin's Halloween Candy Workout this morning.
3: Hi, y'all. I'm Pamela Pumpkin, creator of the Punch the Devil Workout. Now, Halloween is right around the corner. Who's excited?
1: I'm excited.
3: Now, I have created a fun, family-friendly Halloween workout that will not only protect you from the evil spirits, but will also help combat those Halloween candy thunder thighs.
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0: All right, stats, heating, cooling, and appliance forecast. Got a gorgeous day today. It's been a beautiful week. Nice fall week. Sunshine 81 today, down to 55 tonight, 75 tomorrow. Looks like 80 coming up on Friday. 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

0: Zach Top, South of Sanity. Number one for New Country, 104.9 The Wolf, Steckman here. Hey, football. I gotta go. So we got a stop coming up this weekend. We got the Bears stop. So we've teamed up with Miller Lights and Chicago Bears football because we have tickets. We have a lot of the home game tickets. So I'm going to be out another stop, a watch party. It's the Bears watch party. Matter of fact, it's the Bears-Packers game this weekend. I'll have your chance to win Bears swag, pairs of tickets to the Miller Lite Loft, pregame tailgate. So the Patriots are going to be at Soldier Field, take on the Bears on October the 22nd, Soldier Field. What you can do is come out to the watch party, or you can pre-register as well. You can pre-register now and then come out to the watch party. It's a double chance to be winning those tickets.
1: Yeah.
0: So give a chance online, 1049thewolf.com. And if you plan on coming out, we're going to give you a little extra ticket. So once you come in, we'll give you a ticket. You keep that ticket. I keep one. You keep one. We draw for prizes, the swag. And then we draw for the tickets. Now, if you've qualified online and you come out there as well, you get two tickets. Yes, and I'll have your name. You got to be 21, though. Kerrigan's Pub, East Peoria. That's where I'm going to be. Going to have some specials from Miller Lite. Got some food specials and just a good time watching the Bears and the Packers coming up this weekend. So that is on Sunday. It's an early game. They moved that up to noon. So noon is kickoff. So I'll be out there from 11:30 till, until the game's over. But the third quarter, end of the third quarter, is when we give those tickets away. All right. Dad joke time. Roll it.
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Someone has already complained about the weather. And somebody's putting up Christmas decorations way too early. Oh yeah, it's fall. 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

My friends, have yourself a blessed day, would you? 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Number one for New Country, 104.9 The Wolf. We'll talk to you then. Katie Neal's on the way.

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1: 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I'm telling you, this is such a good hack. It's coming up in just a few.

0: Just think of where you'll be after this 104-minute Mega Music Wolfathon. Actually, it'll be an hour and 44 minutes later. So no need to think about it now.
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5: 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And I know that sounds so stupid, but I'm not kidding. For Prime Day, coffee table books are always like 50, 60, sometimes 75% off. And I'm talking like the nicest ones. I only buy coffee table books over Prime Days. You can get the Architectural Digest one, the Tom Ford one. Louis Vuitton has one that's like $150. It's literally on sale for 50 bucks right now. Like, why would you not buy it? These make great Christmas gifts because people are like, oh my God, you spent $150. No one needs to know that you spent 50 bucks and that you got the best tip in the world from your friend, Katie.

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1: I just saw this headline on like how to escape quicksand, and Gen Z was commenting like, what is the deal with the quicksand? I don't know, but every single movie and cartoon in the 90s would take somebody out with quicksand. 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
1: Toys R Us announced they're going to be opening 120 new stores across the U.S. for the holiday season. These are going to be like small pop-ups, think a store inside of a store, but still happy to see that making a comeback. Like, we need Toys R Us. I mean, by we, I mean the kids.

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1: I got to take a tour of Dolly Parton's new hotel in Nashville yesterday, and I cannot wait to tell you all about it. That's coming up in just a few.

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1: Yesterday, I got to go tour Dolly Parton's new Songteller Hotel here in Nashville.
2: Working 9 to 5. What a way to make a living. Getting by. It's all taking and no giving.
1: And what is super fun is that the hotel is just down the street from our Katie and Company studio at the Hard Rock Cafe. So we went over there yesterday morning. We got to be there for the ribbon cutting and then tour the hotel and then Dolly's Life of Many Colors Museum. And guys, this hotel is so beautiful and it's so Dolly. I mean, think every shade of pink available to womankind. You're going to find it in this hotel. And it's also just so thoughtful. Like one of the things they did that I loved is they offered this 6-sister suite because Dolly was one of 12 and there were 6 girls. But the room comes with 3 queen beds in one room. So you can stay with all your girlfriends when you're here on a girls trip. Then they have all these like extra vanities. The room comes with 2 showers. Like it is literally all the things that you want and need to have the perfect girls weekend. Then in the museum, I think I cried like 4 times. You get to see things like Dolly's wedding dress, her handwritten lyrics from Jolene and I Will Always Love You. And there's just so many outfits, so much memorabilia. And it was done on like a Disney World level attraction. It was just amazing. If you're coming to Nashville, check it out as a place to stay, but also make sure you just get tickets to the museum because when you are in there, it just feels like Dolly is with you.

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1: Hi, P-Town peeps. 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
1: You know what? Nothing will kill a great night faster than getting home and realizing you got to put the duvet cover back on. This happened to me last night. I got home late. I was so excited to lay down and just brutal reality check having to do that. Oh, no.

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Number one for new country, the new 104.9 The Wolf. Did Ella Langley hold the top spot on the chart for another week? Talking about this in just a few.

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1: Ella Langley has been on a generational run on the Billboard Hot 100 chart with Choosin' Texas.
2: She's from Texas, I can tell by the way he's two stepping round the room.
1: Even breaking Mariah Carey's record for 22 weeks at number one, Ella officially notched 24 weeks, but everyone was waiting to see if she would get another one this week. However, Taylor Swift actually took the top spot with her new single, Patient Zero. Thing though, Ella could potentially move back into number one. Like, it doesn't have to be consecutive weeks. However, the tricky thing is going to be Christmas is coming up, and when that happens, Mariah Carey's All I Want for Christmas usually pops back into that top spot. So either way, this whole thing has been so much fun to watch this year. Just like, what a time for country music.

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1: I just read that 2% of Americans have never had a taco. I'm like, what? How? 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Like, saying you've never had a taco is like saying you've never had a sandwich. 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
1: At Sherman's, we're picky about furniture. Hi, Larry.
2: So you're picky, but you have hundreds of sofas on your website?
1: Ah, shopping, I see.
2: Yeah, and these things go anywhere from like $500 to $5,000. What gives?
1: Well, no matter what you choose, we chose it first.
2: So?
1: So we only sell what we would put in our own homes.
2: Even the $500 one?
1: Yep. We've been doing this a long time, you know.
2: Yeah. 50 years or so.
1: Later, Larry.
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All right, back at it tomorrow, Big Thursday. 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
1: If you are coming to Nashville, come visit the Katie and Company studio. 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

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Bonfires. 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
1: I mentioned this yesterday and I got a few questions about it. So I just wanted to like stop down and really talk about it. But if you are coming to Nashville, I always say this, let us know and we will give you a tour of the Katie and Company studio. We are right here on Broadway in the middle of all the action. We're inside the Hard Rock Cafe and we've done this for the last few years. And maybe I just don't say it enough, but follow us on Instagram or on Facebook at Katie and Company and just send us a DM with the dates that you're coming and we will get you set up. If you're a first responder, I will give you the VIP tour. I'll even put you on the air. I'm also going to have to start offering, I think, an additional tour option, which includes Gus being present. Our visitors this week, like the second they got off the elevator, they're like, yeah, hi, Katie, whatever. Is Gus here? Which honestly, it just made me so happy that he's become like a caricature in your lives as well. So again, DM us on Instagram or on Facebook at Katie and Company, and we will take care of you. I would love to meet you.

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the day, Potts Farm was a place to go. 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Jump the barbed wire, spread the word. Light the bonfire and call the girls. King and the Can and the Marlboro Man. Jack and Jim were a few good men. Where you learn how to kiss and cuss and fight too. Better watch out for the boys in blue. And all this small town, he said, she said. 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Watch your mouth. For I have to knock that loud mouth out. I'm tired of talking, man. Y'all ain't listening. Them old

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2: 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Also going to ask him about the last time he met someone and felt starstruck. But first, we're going to play his duet with Carly Pearce. This is I Hope You're Happy Now.

0: right, back at it tomorrow on Big Thursday. It's National Fluffernutter Day. When's the last time you had one of those childhood sandwiches, huh? 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Did you know that KFC at one time had a sibling restaurant? 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
1: She looks so pretty when the makeup on. You should hear her talking to her mama on the phone. I love it when she raps to her.

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1: Lee Bryce is here this week hanging out with us, and you have your like dream job getting to be a country music star. But if you had not become a country artist, what do you think you would have pursued? Like, what would have been your second dream job?
2: Well, dream job probably would have been, you know, I mean, now where I'm from, you know, hardly getting you paid for it. So I'd have been skimming by. But, you know, I would have probably loved to have been like a high school football coach or, you know, and.
1: Oh, you would have been great at that. Like, you're an amazing country artist. But like, I feel like your demeanor would have been great with kids.
2: I would have loved it. Now, my daddy, you know, I grew up an electrician and working for him like since I was 10 years old. So probably would have had that if I could have maybe gotten that to a point of where I didn't have to go be there all the time. Maybe I could have done like maybe assisting coaching or something on the side. But I feel like coaching football would have been something I would have loved to do. Maybe even middle school, because they're so impressionable. And I remember those years and, you know, especially now watching my boy go into football.
1: Oh, for sure.
2: I'm like, and then some of these coaches are, I'm like, what are they teaching you? Nothing. I'm like, what in the world? Like,
1: then you realize you've turned into your parents.
2: Yeah. Like, and like, you know, all, some of these parents are like, this coach is terrible. He's like yelling at them. I'm like, dude, you're playing football. If you did something wrong, you're going to get yelled at. You're going to get embarrassed. So you won't do it again.
1: You need to.
2: You know what I mean? Sometimes you need that in your life. Like, you know, I'm like,
1: for sure.
2: Come on, parents, toughen up a little bit.
1: I think plenty of people would tell you they end up coaching more parents than kids. Lee Bryce is here hanging out on the Superstar Power Hour. On the way, we're going to talk about the last time you met someone and felt starstruck. So don't go anywhere.

0: are changing. Pumpkin everything is back, and yes, you're still pretending you'll rake the yard this weekend.
1: I'm gonna do it.
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Lee Bryce is a country music superstar, and people are always starstruck to meet him, but I want to know, when was the last time he felt starstruck? We're going to talk about that coming up in just a few on the Superstar Power Hour with Lee Bryce.

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1: Lee Bryce is a country music superstar. I want to know, when was the last time he felt starstruck?
2: Yeah, you know, I was starstruck the first time I met George Strait. But I tell you, it was really cool. Kind of right before the pandemic, Garth Brooks got inducted. He got the Gershon Award, which is like this big award of it's crazy what it all kind of consists of. But it's out of Washington, so we were in Washington, D.C., and they did this big tribute to him. And he only had like four singers come and sing his songs, you know, on this stage in front of all of Washington and all this, everybody, like in Washington. I mean, here we are. It's like a total, he brought like both sides of parties together. It's crazy. Yeah. Like he's just, you know, he's that magic.
1: He's good at that.
2: That was, it was really, really, really cool because I got to be there with, you know, Keb Moe and Ricky Skaggs and Chris Stapleton. And that was basically it and me. And I got to sing, but I was the only person who got to sing a Garth Brooks song who actually wrote the song. Mm-hmm. And so it was pretty starstruck in that moment, looking over at Garth in the stands while we were singing tributes to him. That was nervous.
1: That's just a special life moment right there. Yeah. I bet you were like, don't forget the lyrics. Lee Bryce is here hanging out with us on the Superstar Power Hour. Here he is right now. This is I Drive Your Truck.
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0: cowgirl.
1: Hey, y'all, it's Lee Bryce. Thanks for hanging out with me and Katie Neal. See you back here tomorrow on the Superstar Power Hour.
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Howl at your boy, J.Y., climbing in the old captain's chair. 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A little warm, we'll take it, no problem. Eric Church was drinking my hand on The Wolf.

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It's National Fluffernutter Day. When's the last time you had one of those childhood sandwiches, huh? 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

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All right, remember when Halloween pet prep just meant making sure your dog didn't jump through a window every time the doorbell rang? Yeah, well, those were the simple days. We'll get into more of that coming up after Lainey Wilson, John Mayer, Phone, Keys, Wallet on 104.9 The Wolf.

0: Number one for New Country, 104.9 The Wolf. So, yeah, the old Halloween pet prep. Kind of like what you do on the 4th of July, you know, just trying to keep them sane from all the noise and all the commotion and stuff like that. Well, those were the simple days, because now we're forcing pets to participate. PetSmart and Petco are holding in-store trick-or-treating all month, where you dress your pets for free treats. You know, my dog doesn't want to be dressed like a hot dog. He wants to eat a hot dog. If I put fake spider legs on him, he's not thinking, ooh, spooky. He's thinking, why have you betrayed me, human? That's what he's thinking. But hey, you know what? Free treats are free treats. Just don't expect me or to catch me down at PetSmart explaining to a lizard why he's dressed as Batman.
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11: 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Today, sunny with a high of 81. Tonight, mostly clear, low of 54. Thursday, sunny and a high right around 76. 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

on Howl at Your Boy. The music you love, the fun you need, and just enough chaos to make the afternoon interesting. It's JY in the Afternoon on 104.9 The Wolf.

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Stack's going to be another Bears watch party at Kerrigan's. That's at 5506 North Main Street in East Peoria. All kinds of great swag, and you can try to win a pair of tickets to see the Patriots and the Bears on October 22nd. Must be 21 and over to play. 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

Number one for New Country, 104.9 The Wolf. Hi there, JY with you as we are cruising through the 2 o'clock hour with Dan and Shay. This is Say So on The Wolf.

0: Hoodie? Check. Pumpkin spice? Probably. Boots? Absolutely. Country music? 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

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Well, outside of hearing your final exam is open book, Kraft just dropped the single greatest piece of news, probably in college history. Kraft did that. I'll tell you what it is coming up after Luke Bryan. Country, and she knows it on The Wolf.

0: Number one for New Country, 104.9 The Wolf. Well, Kraft, they're going to be combining two major broke person food groups into one and launching Kraft Mac and Cheese Cheesy Ramen. Huh? How about that? No? All right. Well, Kraft says they're hitting Instagram and TikTok to give away early tastes before it hits shelves. Now, they just announced they're dropping this cheesy ramen in three flavors, too. Spicy, chicken, and pork. Supposedly, tons of people are already dumping cheese into their instant soup to add creaminess, quote unquote. So, you know, I'm good with a good food mashup, but chicken-flavored neon orange noodle paste kind of feels like something you would maybe invent at like 2 a.m. after a few too many. Also, on a dare. It's not gourmet dining. It's more of a cry for help. Though, I will say, if somehow they drop an early sample box off at the station, I will eat it over the trash can. I would.
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0: Stats, heating, cooling, and appliance forecast. Sunshine today with a high of 81. Tonight, mostly clear and a low of 54. Tomorrow, sunshine and a high of 76. 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

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This is called Round Here. 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
1: 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Safe and Sound with Jason Aldean on the way. Luke Combs, Russell Dickerson. This one from Ella Langley. It's called Loving Life Again. You got it right here on 104.9 The Wolf.

All right, back at it tomorrow, Big Thursday. It's National Fluffernutter Day. When's the last time you had one of those childhood sandwiches, huh? I'll have your factoid for the day. 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I'll let you know tomorrow at 7:10 for the brain tease. 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

You've seen your first pumpkin patch post. Someone has already complained about the weather. And somebody's putting up Christmas decorations way too early. Oh yeah, it's fall. Number one for New Country, 104.9 The Wolf.

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JY here, number one for New Country, 104.9 The Wolf. So if you're feeling extra brave today, just living in central Illinois, it's funny. It turns out that there's a statistical reason for that. I'll tell you more coming up after Jason Aldean. This is Don't Tell on Me, 104.9 The Wolf.

0: Number one for new country, 104.9 The Wolf. Well, Wallet Hub just dropped their annual list ranking all 50 states on safety. So they used, they just didn't sit down and pull these little metrics out of a hat. There's 52 different metrics, like road safety, financial stability, and emergency prep was a big one too. Vermont, actually the whole Northeast really did take over. Vermont took the top spot, while Mississippi brought up the rear at number 50. Where did our beloved land of Lincoln land? Number 38. Yep, came in at number 38. That puts us right behind 37 other states where you're apparently far less likely to run into a pothole that steals your hubcaps or a rogue deer on I-74, as I've encountered twice in my 20 years here. On the bright side, we're not bottom five. Though I wouldn't start bragging to your friends in Vermont just yet.
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12: The Stats Heating, Cooling, and Appliance Forecast. Today, sunshine with a high of 81, mostly clear tonight with a low of 54. Tomorrow, sunshine and a high of 76.

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Steck has a pair of VIP passes for a 90-minute jump at Elevate Trampoline Park in Peoria. 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

JY didn't plan on getting into trouble this afternoon. He rarely does. 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

Chesney, I Go Back, number one for New Country, 104.9 The Wolf, and we've teamed up with Miller Lite for another Bears watch party, this time at Kerrigan's in East Peoria. Bears and Packers, you'll have a chance to win some swag and a pair of tickets to the Patriots and Bears. You're going to have some great specials, too, including Miller Lite 16-ounce draft for just $2. Blue Moon 16-ounce drafts for $5. 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

Low cash, number one for New Country, 104.9 The Wolf. So following up on that report where Illinois ranked 38th in safety, don't worry, Central Illinois. I put together a foolproof guide to keep you alive. Coming up in 6 minutes. Right now, it's Lauren, Elena, Chase, Matthew, All My Exes on 104.9 The Wolf. Another

0: Number one for New Country, 104.9 The Wolf. That's Josh Ross. Hate How You Look. Hi there. JY with you. We're cruising through the 3 o'clock hour. Time's flying today. So, yeah, following up on that report where Illinois ranked 38th in safety, here are the top five ways to stay safe, regardless of which state you live in. Number five, never look at your phone in public. Walk into a poll, and suddenly you are the viral video. Okay? So, eyes up. Number four, keep your gas tank at least half full at all times. Not for emergencies, just to avoid eye contact at the gas station. Some people take that as a sign of aggression. I'm just trying to help you out. Number three, if someone tailgates you on I-74, don't panic. Just spray your windshield wiper fluid. It's passive aggressive, yes, but it is effective, yeah. Number two, always carry a snack. Half of America's safety issues are just people being hangry. Like, hey, man, you're not you when you're hungry. Here's a Snicker. And then finally, the number one way to stay safe, regardless of which state you live in, just stay inside, lock your door, order takeout. Can't get hurt if you never leave the couch. And you're welcome for saving your life.
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0: Stats heating, cooling, and appliance forecast. Sunshine today with a high of 81. Mostly clear tonight with a low of 54. Beautiful sunny day on Thursday with a high of 76. 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

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Hi there, JY with you. Got music from Blake Shelton on the way. Morgan Wallen still to come, too. And this is Zach Topp, South of Sanity.

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Well, there's a horror-themed convenience store that opened up in L.A. 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

All right, back at it tomorrow, big Thursday. It's National Fluffernutter Day. When's the last time you had one of those childhood sandwiches, huh? 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

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Someone in Oregon filed a lawsuit to ban circumcision. I'll tell you what, tipping culture is getting way out of control. 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

Good directions. That's Billy Currington, number one for New Country, 104.9 The Wolf. And New York has declared a disaster emergency over a measles outbreak. They did say, though, however, it's not our biggest outbreak. It's just the biggest one since we've had since the New York Jets, which is ongoing. And we don't know how to fix that either. Post Malone, Luke Combs, a guy for that on The Wolf.

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It's JY in the afternoon on 104.9 The Wolf.

Number one, the new country, 104.9 The Wolf. Now, I'm about to ruin a classic Halloween song for you. Hopefully not forever. And I do apologize in advance. My brain is currently melting. Tell you more about it coming up in 6 minutes. Kenny Chesney now on The Wolf.

0: Jackson Dean, Heavens to Betsy, number one for New Country, 104.9 The Wolf. Hopefully you're having yourself a wonderful Wednesday. Oh, boy. Right? It's the time of the season. We get to play this song, which is great. Right? Now, a guy online blew my mind when he pointed out that we have never actually heard the real... We've never heard the real Monster Mash. Bobby Pickett is a regular human. That's Bobby Pickett, right? He's a regular human. He's recounting a night that he stumbled into a lab and heard monsters dancing to a hit record. So his song is just a rough secondhand approximation of the real thing. It's like listening to your drunk uncle explain a concert he went to in 1978. He's like, they played the Graveyard Smash. Okay, but what did that track sound like? What did that sound like? That's what I want to know. The Monsters had a hit record, and Bobby Pickett basically said, I don't have the song, but let me tell you about it. Bobby, I already know what that's called. It's called radio.
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0: The Stats Heating, Cooling, and Appliance forecast for this evening, mostly clear with a low of 54. Tomorrow, sunshine, high of 76. Friday, mostly sunny and a high back up to around 80. 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

right, back at it tomorrow on Big Thursday. It's National Fluffernutter Day. When's the last time you had one of those childhood sandwiches, huh? 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

Old Dominion, that is Snapback, number one for New Country, 104.9 The Wolf. We've teamed up with Miller Lite, and we're going to be doing another Bears watch party at Kerrigan's. Steck's going to be out there starting at 11:30. It's the Bears at the Packers, so it should be a really good time. They're going to have some nice drink specials going on there. 5506 North Main Street in East Peoria, and you can win some Bears swag and tickets to see the Patriots in Chicago, October 22nd. 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

0: Number one for new country, 104.9 The Wolf. Happy Wednesday hump day as we're cruising through the 5 o'clock hour. And if you'd be so kind as to help me out with this. As we wind it up from back here, come on. Gather around, children. It's time to learn a little something. Something I affectionately call...
1: Things that make you go...
0: Things that make you go... I was not aware of that. So the precursor to LASIK surgery, the eye surgery, was found by accident. A nearsighted boy, he got into a fist fight. His glasses shattered, and it sent glass pieces into his eyes. After a doctor removed the glass, he found the tiny cuts had flattened the cornea and actually cured the boy's bad vision. That kid went in for a fist fight and came out with 20/20 vision. Talk about a productive afternoon. Doctors say, we need lasers. Doctors back then are like, nah, have you tried getting punched? Speaking of punch, the term for brass knuckles is poing American or coup de poing American. Probably butchering that French, I don't care. It literally translates as American fist or American punch. The French literally call brass knuckles the American fist. Apparently, even the French think we're just a little aggressive. And finally, only 8 people have ever been granted honorary American citizenship, and only 2 got it when they were alive, Winston Churchill and Mother Teresa. Honorary American citizenship is more of a symbolic gesture anyway. It doesn't come with any official rights or privileges. Honorary American citizenship doesn't come with any actual benefits. So basically, it's the world's most prestigious participation trophy. I'd be like, look, can I at least get 10% off at Texas Roadhouse?
2: 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Let the dog out. Check your phone and pretend you're not checking your phone. We're all really good at that. 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
0: Wolf weather! Zets Heating, Cooling, and Appliance forecast for tonight. Mostly clear, got a low of 54. Beautiful sunny Thursday with a high of 76. Beautiful sunny Friday and a high of 80. One stop to an endless coach. 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

0: That's Graylin James, Water at a Wedding, number one for New Country, 104.9 The Wolf. And I hope you're having yourself a wonderful Wednesday. But if you need a little pick-me-up, you've come to the right place, friend, because it's time to tell you something good. So there's a hospital valet in Buffalo, New York, and he's become a big source of encouragement for cancer patients at Roswell Park Comprehensive Cancer Center. His name's John Avery, and he always greets patients with a smile and supporting words. He makes such a good impression on people that one breast cancer survivor named Kate Fink credits him with helping her through her treatment. After learning that John had been saving up to attend a Buffalo Bills game, Kate and her co-workers organized a surprise for him. They got him game tickets, field passes, and a signed Josh Allen jersey. So that's just a gentle reminder that small acts of kindness are never actually small. Good guys can still win.
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0: The Stats Heating, Cooling, and Appliance Forecast tonight, mostly clear, low of 54. Tomorrow, sunshine with a high of 76. Friday, mostly sunny and a high right around 80. 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

Ella Langley, Loving Life Again, number one for New Country, 104.9 The Wolf, as we slide John into the 6 o'clock hour of music on the way from Danny Shade. 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

All right, back at it tomorrow on Big Thursday. It's National Fluffernutter Day. When's the last time you had one of those childhood sandwiches, huh? I'll have your factoid for the day. 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
11: You stepped out for your morning jog, except it's not your usual morning jog. 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Audible. 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
2: Wolf Weather. 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We are looking pretty nice tonight. Mostly clear with a low of 54. Tomorrow, sunshine, high 76. Mostly sunny for your Friday and a high of 80. Go for the gold. 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

JY had a plan for this afternoon. Big plan. It was a good plan. Unfortunately, JY was involved. So now there's no plan. It's JY in the afternoon on 104.9 The Wolf.

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Luke Combs, that's Hurricane number one for New Country, 104.9. The Wolf Steck has a pair of VIP passes for a 90-minute jump at Elevate Trampoline Park in Peoria. 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Brain Tease, 710, as we're broadcasting live from the Tazewell Bingo Center studios, high atop Civic Center Plaza, Hudson Westbrook, painted you pretty on the Wolf.

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Hi there, JY with you. Man, we are cruising through the 6 o'clock hour. Let's keep the tunes rolling with Lauren Elena, Chase Matthew, called All My Exes on The Wolf.

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17: The Stats Heating, Cooling, and Appliance Forecast. Tonight, mostly clear, low of 54. Tomorrow, sunshine, high of 76. Friday, mostly sunny and a high of 80. That's going to do it for me, kids. It's 8 o'clock. Time for me to get on out of here. B-Dub has got you up till has got you next, and he's going to take you all the way till midnight. I'll leave you with some Kane Brown and Marshmallow. Going to put some miles on it. Have a great night, and I'll talk to you tomorrow.
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Beat up checking in. So The Bachelor is gearing up for a new season, and apparently they're trying a bold new twist. A guy who actually wants a relationship. Now, we'll